0: The system has been rigged over successive governments to prevent the resources going to where they are needed.
1: Peace talks between the US and Iran are set to go ahead despite Israel's continued attacks in southern Lebanon and the Strait of Hormuz being closed. Iran's announced the waterway is shut to tanker traffic due to continued IDF operations in Lebanon, breaching its peace deal with the US. However, the US says the strait is still open and delegates will meet with Iran officials in Switzerland for further discussions. US Vice President J.D. Vance says they're working to clear up any confusion. That's news. In sports, Hurricanes coach Clark Laidlaw hopes some of their Super Rugby Championship winning players are rewarded with higher honours for the first time. Ahead of tomorrow's All Blacks squad naming, Laidlaw says the Hurricanes players have made their mark.
2: We've done everything we can around the performance for the Hurricanes. It'll depend how Renz wants to play the game and what he's looking for in each individual, but we've certainly got a lot of good players that are playing some of their best rugby, so yeah, I'm sure the selection will go some of the boys' way.
1: A surprise Shane Von Gisbergen after bagging pole position for the NASCAR Cup Series race at the Coronado Naval Base in San Diego. A custom-built track has been built on the active US military base. The Black Sticks men have secured the bronze medal at Hockey's Nations Cup in South Africa with a 3-1 win over Japan. And the Black Foils have bagged a second and a third place finish on their first day back in Sail GP racing at the latest round in Canada. That's sport. I'm Sandy Hodge.
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3: Oia nei ngā rongorongo kōrero o tēnei haora.
4: In this update, National is promising to make KiwiSaver compulsory for all workers and proposing to automatically enrol babies in the scheme with a $1,500 kickstart. Party leader Chris Luxon made the announcement at the party's annual conference in Lower Hutt. He says they'll also support parents by providing a government contribution while they're on parental leave.
5: With the government keeping up the employer contribution, whether you choose to contribute or not, so that taking time to care for a new baby doesn't come at the cost of your retirement.
4: The policy would also require employers to maintain KiwiSaver contributions for their employees aged over 65. The Greens say their election tax package will address a rigged system that prioritises a handful of people over everyone else. It adds new taxes on the super rich, gifts and inheritance, lifts the tax rate for big corporates and applies a levy on our four main banks. It also plans to change income tax rates, giving those earning under $160,000 a tax cut. Co-leader Marima Davidson says when a small group controls most of the money, property and business, everyone else is forced to compete for what's left.
6: This pushes up prices, weakens wages and makes it harder for ordinary people to make ends meet.
4: Accusations that Israel is trying to destabilise negotiations between the US and Iran to ensure Tehran doesn't secure a favourable deal. Iran's announced the Strait of Hormuz is closed again due to Israel's latest attacks in Lebanon breaching Tehran's agreement with the US. Israel says it's targeting Hezbollah targets in southern Lebanon in response to overnight strikes. However, Israeli political analyst Oli Goldberg says they're jeopardising peace talks for political gain.
7: Israel will have lost everything if the US and Iran continue to negotiate without it expressly.
4: That's news. In sport, Shinnecock Hills has well and truly had its say on day three at Golf's US Open. Just five players are left with under par scores overall, one of those being Scotty Scheffler. The world number one has moved into a four-way tie for second at one under. That quartet six shots adrift of runaway leader Wyndham Clark. Ryan Fox carded a four over par round, falling to seven overall. There's no score between Ecuador and Curaçao after half an hour in their World Cup game in Kansas City. The Warriors plan to corral the Cowboys under the roof in Christchurch and return to winning ways in the NRL this afternoon.

0: While they maintain second on the ladder, the Warriors have dropped their last two games. Winger Chance Nicole Klokstar feels the result of their last effort against the Sharks was worse than the performance. Kick-off at 1NZ Stadium at 4pm. That's sport. I'm Sandy Hodge. OFM.
1: Love overall. Mash it up!

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0: you cycling this weekend?
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0: 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And wear all that fancy protective gear you've got. 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
1: 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Will do.
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4: Koia nei ngā rongorongo kōrero o tēnei haora.
5: In this update, National wants a new generation of savers, promising to make KiwiSaver compulsory and giving newborns a $1,500 head start. Chris Luxon announced their policy at the party's annual conference in Nawahut today, also pledging to make employers pay KiwiSaver contributions to workers over 65. He says saving has to start young, and the government's contribution would be worth $5,000 by the time a child turns 18.
6: Kids being born today are going to be retiring in 2090. And so, you know, we want to make sure that we are setting every Kiwi kid up, irrespective of their circumstances, from day one.
5: The Green Party says its new tax plan will give people greater democratic control over the economy. It's outlined a raft of changes, including a 2.5% tax on the net assets of the super rich above $10 million. It also applies a higher tax rate for mega corporates, a new levy on our four big banks, and a new tax on tech companies' offshore profits. Co-leader Chloe Swarbrick says there's a lot of fear-mongering about rich people taking their money elsewhere, but a lot of it is already sitting passive.
7: Are we willing to be held hostage by incredibly wealthy people who are making bank, screwing all of us over?
5: Iran is threatening to close the Strait of Hormuz, accusing the US and Israel of violating the ceasefire deal. Meanwhile, the US Central Command maintained safe passage remains intact, with 55 ships going through in the past 20.

0: 24 hours. Iranian state media says negotiators are still heading to Switzerland for talks over their interim deal on the war. Sky News Middle East commentator Tara Kangaloo says both sides are trying to project power. She says the Strait of Hormuz has become the most important leverage point, which the Islamic regime is using to get maximum concessions. A renewed call to reject the fourth phase of police changes to call-outs related to mental health. Etu argues reducing ED handovers from 60 minutes to 15 pushes risk onto workers not trained to handle it. That's news. In sport, Wyndham Clark is 18 rounds of solid golf away from a second US Open crown. The 2023 champion has carded an even par third round at Shinnecock Hills. He bogeyed the last to be 7 under through 54 holes at the year's third major.
1: So there's one given back at 18. Scotty Scheffler, Tom Kim, Sahith Theegala, Sam Stevens, along with the rest of the field, just lean forward a touch.
0: There's no score late in the match between Ecuador and Curaçao in their Group E match at the FIFA World Cup. Warriors lock Aaron Clark believes everyone at the NRL club understands their responsibility to their fans outside the Auckland region. The Warriors play their first game at 1NZ Stadium in Christchurch from 4pm when they meet North Queensland. Clark says the squad plan to show their appreciation this afternoon. That's sport.
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1: Hoia nei ngā rongorongo kōrero o tēnei haora.
2: In this update, Nationals confident businesses can pick up the bill as the party proposes sweeping KiwiSaver changes. The party's announced it will make KiwiSaver compulsory, alongside an earlier commitment to raise minimum contributions to 12% by 2032. Today it also committed to making employers pay contributions for staff over 65, which is currently optional. Leader Chris Luxon says the changes are measured.
3: We're giving business time to adjust. You know, the contributions are phased in over time, as we set out to 2032. But I also know many employers want their employees set up for a better future, and that's important.
2: The Greens say they've listened to what people want to see in our tax system. A human error saw the party release details of its election tax package early. It promises to apply new taxes on the net assets of the super wealthy while giving more money back to 96% of New Zealanders. It also wants to tax tech companies' offshore profits and apply a new levy on the liabilities of our big four banks, just like in Australia. Co-leader Chloe Swarbrick says this is a chance to bank local. She says she's heard loud and clear that people are fed up with their money going offshore and not circulating here to create jobs and build local businesses. A serious two-vehicle crash has closed State Highway 1 in Hunterville north of Fielding. Police were called at about 1 o'clock to a two-car collision near Vinegar Hill Road, and initial reports suggest there are serious injuries. Motorists are asked to avoid the area if possible. Food manufacturers may need to replace their equipment more often to prevent metal getting into products. New Zealand Food Safety has confirmed its largest recall took 27 products off shelves last year after metal fragments ended up in peanut ingredients. The shards were from a worn sieve which broke off into the food in a factory in Brazil. New Zealand Food Safety Deputy Director General Vincent Arbuckle says equipment needs to be up to scratch. That's news. In sport, Curaçao have denied Ecuador's attack time and time again to hang on for a point in a stunning nil-all draw in their Football World Cup Group E match in Kansas City.
4: A boulder in the sea has a point at the World Cup! Curaçao is shocked, Ecuador!
2: Curaçao goalkeeper Alroy Room made 15 saves, one shy of the all-time tournament record. Still to come today, Tunisia and Japan from 4 p.m. Wyndham Clark has continued his march towards second US Golf Open crown. The 2023 champion boasts a six-shot lead at the top of the leaderboard at Shinnecock Hills after an even par third round. A sold-out crowd will greet the Warriors in Christchurch for the NRL game against North Queensland from 4 p.m. That's sport. I'm Sandy Hodge. Oh.

0: it. I like it. Right. No biggity, no doubt. Yeah. Black Street Productions. We out. Right. We out.
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4: Hoia nei ngā rongorongo kōrero o tēnei haora.
5: In this update, the Green Party's watered down its tax agenda ahead of the election, opting instead for a more tailored measure targeting rich listers. It's unveiled a suite of proposals, including a 2.5% tax on the net assets of the super wealthy above $10 million. The move's notably less ambitious than the wealth tax proposal at the party's alternative budget last year. But co-leader Chloe Swarbrook says it's common sense and can be implemented right away.
6: We have heard loud and clear from people that they want clarity as to who this will apply to. So with that $10 million threshold, I think it's pretty clear.
5: National wants compulsory KiwiSaver and for kids to get a head start, but one coalition partner's claiming the idea's been ripped from them. Chris Luxon announced the policy at the party's annual conference today, promising a $1,500 boost for every newborn. But New Zealand First Winston Peters says it's embarrassing for National, as he announced a similar policy last month, but with a $1,000 boost. Luxon says the policy hasn't been copied.
7: Many of us have been talking about superannuation for a number of years. We've identified that it's a real challenge here in New Zealand compared to other countries.
5: Peace talks between the US and Iran are set to go ahead despite Israel's continued attacks in southern Lebanon and the Strait of Hormuz being closed. Iran's announced the waterway is shut to tanker traffic due to continued IDF operations in Lebanon, breaching its peace deal with the US. However, the US says the strait is still open and delegates will meet with Iran officials in Switzerland for further discussions. US Vice President J.D. Vance says they're working to clear up any confusion.
8: Things are going well, but of course we're going to verify all of this, and that's the thing that a lot of the criticisms of the deal have really underappreciated, is that the United States has all the cards.
5: Dissatisfaction from gun owners over the reliability of the firearms register. A Council of Licensed Firearm Owners survey suggests a quarter of gun owners reported serious and systemic errors with the system. That's news. In sport, the Warriors and North Queensland are just getting underway in the NRL match in Christchurch. Further south in Stadium Southland is at capacity as the Steel and Tactics square off in an ANZ Netball Premiership elimination final, also just starting. Cameron Waters has pipped Kiwi Matt Payne to pole for the final race of the Darwin round of the Supercar Series. The 70-lap race starts at 5:10pm. Wyndham Clark is looking to leverage his 2023 win into another US Open victory as he carries a six-shot lead with 18 holes left. Curaçao have opened up a path to an unlikely spot in the final 32 of the FIFA World Cup after a thrilling nil-all Group E draw with Ecuador. Tunisia and Japan face off from 4pm in Monterey. That's sport. I'm Sandy Hodge.
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2: Hoia nei ngā rongorongo kōrero o tēnei haora.
3: In this update, the National Party's unveiled its first major policy of election year at its annual conference in Wellington today, promising a major overhaul of KiwiSaver. The party that once rallied against KiwiSaver is now embracing it, with leader Chris Luxon announcing to party faithful it will be compulsory from 2028 if National's re-elected. Political reporter Ethan Griffiths was there.
4: The speech was met with rapturous applause from the 500 members in the room, including just one former leader, Dame Jenny Shipley. It followed an earlier speech from campaign chair Simeon Brown, who dressed down Labour, the Greens and Te Pāti Māori and referred to Coalition Partners Act and NZ First as squabbling children, imploring voters to side with National.
3: The Green Party is taking aim at the mega wealthy and largest corporations as it gears up for the election. The Greens promise a 2.5% tax on the net assets of the super rich above $10 million, excluding the family home. It also plans to change income tax rates, giving those earning under $160,000 a tax cut. Co-leader Chloe Swarbrick says 150 people at the top of the pile own more wealth than half of the country.
5: That's not inevitable. That is a consequence of economic settings that have been put in place and exaggerated massively over the last 40 years.
3: A large gathering of North Canterbury antisocial drivers faced a major police operation last night. Police issued some 50 infringement notices and ordered about 20 vehicles off the road with green and pink stickers. Several drivers also had their licenses suspended for exceeding demerit limits. Two vehicles were impounded. Air New Zealand says baggage cannot be unloaded from a plane stuck in soft ground at Christchurch Airport. Before taking off for Auckland, the plane's wheels ended up on grass beside the taxiway, where it will stay until specialist tow equipment arrives to move it safely. Air New Zealand says it is working to deliver baggage as quickly as possible. That's news. In sport, a seesawing first half in the NRL game between the Warriors and the Cowboys in Christchurch. Moments ago, the two teams were level at 10-all after the Cowboys hit back with two tries after going 10-0 down. Japan led Tunisia 1-0 moments ago in the final Football World Cup game of the day in Monterey. A tense start for the Steel and Tactics in their ANZ Netball Premiership elimination final in Invercargill. Moments ago, the Steel held an 11-10 advantage. Mata 2 have joined the Blues in going 2-from-2 in Super Rugby Opiki with an 18-15 win over the Hurricanes Poa in Upper Hutt. Mata 2 led 12-0 at half-time, but the boot of playmaker Hannah King guided them home in the second spell. That's sport. I'm Joe Gilfillan.
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2: Oia nei ngā rongorongo kōrero o tēnei haora.
3: In this update, two people have been seriously injured in a two-car collision closing a road in the Hastings suburb of Tukituki. Emergency services were sent to Waimarama Road between McLean and Matangi Roads at about 3:45 this afternoon. The Green Party say they've listened to what people want to see in our tax system. Their tax package includes new taxes on the net assets of the super wealthy while giving more money back to 96% of New Zealanders. The Greens also plan to tax tech companies' offshore profits and apply a new levy on our four big banks, just like Australia does. Co-leader Chloe Swarbrick says this is a chance to bank local.
4: I hear loud and clear from New Zealanders across this country that they are fed up with our money going offshore and not circulating here to create jobs and to build local businesses.
3: ACT leader David Seymour is not sold on the idea of boosting KiwiSaver contributions and making the scheme compulsory. Today, National announced KiwiSaver would be mandatory for all workers if the party's re-elected in November. But Mr. Seymour says if ACT were to support that, they'd need significant carve-outs to allow workers to use the 12% contributions to pay down their mortgage or invest in a small business. As the policy stands, Mr. Seymour says, banks will be the big winners.
5: They get fees for holding your KiwiSaver and they get more interest if you pay down your debts and your mortgage slower.
3: The government's adding $50,000 a year to funding performance shows for young people. That brings annual funding to more than $1.7 million to supporting programs such as Smoke Free Rock Quest, Band Quest and Toy Wearable Arts. It's part of a larger funding package that includes more than $5 million for providing musical instruments to primary and intermediate schools. Education Minister Erica Stanford says about 15,000 students took part in performing arts last year, with many creating original work for the first time. That's news. In sport, the Warriors are pumping out points in their NRL game with the Cowboys in Christchurch. The two wide men have all five of the Warriors' tries, with Chance Nickel-Klokstad claiming four to build a 26-16 lead moments ago in the second half. The Southern Steel are in pole position to advance past the Mainland Tactics into the ANZ Premiership netball decider. The Steel led 54-43 moments ago in the final quarter of the elimination final in Invercargill. Japan's in cruise control with a 3-0 advantage over Tunisia, moving into the tail end of their Group F Football World Cup match in Guadalupe in Mexico. A chance to become back-to-back champions of Hockey Nations Cup for the Black Sticks women. They play India in the final on Auckland's North Shore. Play starting at 6:30 tonight. That's sport. I'm Joe Gilfillan.
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2: Hoia nei ngā rongorongo kōrero o tēnei haora.
3: In this update, the Green Party says 96% of New Zealanders will be better off under its proposed tax settings. The Greens are campaigning on new super-rich gifts and inheritance taxes, a higher tax rate for big corporates, and a levy on our four main banks. The party also wants to change income tax rates, giving those earning $160,000 a tax cut. Co-leader Chloe Swarbrick says banks, supermarkets and gentailers are reporting record profits, while families struggle to afford food.

0: on the big initiatives.
1: Advocates for gun owners say the firearms register is plagued with problems. A Council of Licensed Firearm Owners survey suggests the average confidence in police to run the Firearms Safety Authority without bias is just 2.1 out of 10. Council spokesperson Hugh Devereux-Max says police should focus on illegal gun owners and not administration for law-abiding citizens.
2: By separating those two tasks, licensed firearms owners can feel more confident that they'll get a fair go, and they can feel more confident from the public's perspective because the police can go after criminals doing harm.
1: Superintendent Bruce Bird of the Firearms Safety Authority says they're prioritising work to improve the firearms registry, and data correction is carried out routinely. That's news. In sport, the perfect return for Warriors versatile back Charles Nicol Klokstad. He's scored four of his side's seven tries in a 38-20 win over the Cowboys under the roof of Christchurch's new One New Zealand Stadium. The Southern Steel will face the Mystics in the ANZ Premiership Netball Decider in Auckland after beating the Tactics 60-54 in the elimination final in Invercargill. It was a dominant display from the hosts, who led by at least 6 goals after each quarter. The Black Sticks women are underway in the Nations Cup hockey final against India on Auckland's North Shore. New Zealand driver Matt Payne has held his qualifying position for a second place finish in the final supercars race of the weekend in Darwin. That's sport. I'm Joe Gilfillan.
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3: Hoia nei ngā rongorongo kōrero o tēnei haora.
4: In this update, a 28-year-old man appears in court tomorrow following a grievous assault in East Auckland last night. Emergency services were called to Panmure around 6:30. One person remains in hospital in a serious condition. Police say the two men knew each other. New Zealand researchers are learning more about a hereditary brain disease affecting some Filipino men. Lubag syndrome causes severe uncontrolled movements, with some men losing the ability to walk. Auckland University's Brain Research Centre has been testing donated brain tissue from donors, finding the condition affects parts of the brain that control movement. Research fellow Malvinda Singh Bairns says their discovery opens up lots of opportunities.
5: People who are now trying to develop models of the condition now have a starting point to investigate this disease for therapeutics.
4: A Northland court case has exposed weaknesses in our national cattle tracing system. The Ministry for Primary Industries laid charges of false information against stock agents North South Livestock, but they have been dismissed at Whangarei District Court. Open Justice reports thousands of animals were falsely recorded as being held at Directors William and Catherine Reed's Ruakaka Lifestyle Block, tied to their National Animal Identification and Tracing account. The couple had intended for the cattle to remain on the account only briefly, as the animals were in transit. Judge Peter Davies found while the information recorded was materially false, the system did not

wings and fullback, including four to Shan's Nicol Klokstar on the left. A third team's booked an early ticket home from the Football World Cup. Tunisia slumped to a 4-0 loss to Japan following a 5-1 loss to Sweden. Tunisia, Turkey and Haiti are eliminated from contention for the round of 32. Work to do for the Black Sticks women to defend their Nations Cup hockey crown. New Zealand trailed India 2-0 at half-time in the final on Auckland's North Shore. Matt Paynes comes second in this weekend's Supercars finale in Darwin. That's sport. I'm Joe Gilfillan.

0: of the pile own more wealth than half the country.
1: That's not inevitable. That is a consequence of economic settings that have been put in place and exaggerated massively over the last 40 years.
0: The National Party's unveiled its first major policy of election year at its annual conference in Wellington, promising a major overhaul of KiwiSaver. The party that once rallied against KiwiSaver is now embracing it, with leader Chris Luxon announcing to party faithful it'll be compulsory from 2028 if National's re-elected. Political reporter Ethan Griffiths was there.
2: The speech was met with rapturous applause from the 500 members in the room, including just one former leader, Dame Jenny Shipley. It followed an earlier speech from campaign chair Simeon Brown, who dressed down Labor, the Greens and Te Pāti Māori and referred to Coalition Partners Act and NZ First as squabbling children, imploring voters to side with National.
0: World Vision is urging the government to put a plan in place that can be applied consistently when overseas conflicts or disasters unfold. A joint Auckland University World Vision report is calling for changes to our immigration settings and humanitarian protections to better support people who are displaced. It claims we organise support and funding too late, usually while the emergency is already underway. Head of Advocacy and Justice Rebecca Armstrong says the government needs a strong emergency protection framework.
3: It would set out in advance when New Zealand should respond, who should be eligible, what pathways are available, what support they should receive.
0: That's news. In sport, the Black Sticks women have been beaten 2-0 by India in the final of hockey's Nations Cup in Auckland. The Mystics have found their challenger for the ANZ Premiership Grand Final, the Southern Steel, who beat the defending champion Tactics 60-54 in Invercargill. An essential wicket for New Zealand to level a test cricket series with England, 1-1. The final day at the Oval resumes in just under an hour, with England at the crease on 182 for 5, needing 281 runs to win. Black Caps batter Henry Nicholls says England's danger man is interim captain Joe Root, who's unbeaten on 75.
4: When you've got someone like Joe Root out there, obviously, you know, his class and all, everything that's come with him, he's going to be the big wicket. It's going to take a lot of effort. It's test cricket, it's been four hard days and we're expecting the same again.
0: Play's set to begin at 10. That's sport. I'm Joe Gilfillan.
5: The Beat of the South.

0: Shake it to the max. Shake it to the max. Please just rewind. Let me shake it to the max.
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0: establishment was well ablaze. Crews from Littleton, Sumner and Woolston are working to extinguish the fire. The cafe was closed at the time at quarter light and there was no one inside. ACT Party leader David Seymour is not sold on the idea of boosting KiwiSaver contributions and making the scheme compulsory. Today, National announced KiwiSaver would be mandatory for all workers if the party is re-elected in November. But Mr. Seymour says if ACT were to support that, they'd need significant carve-outs to allow workers to use the 12% contributions to pay down their mortgage or invest in a small business. As the policy stands, Mr. Seymour says banks will be the big winners.
1: They get fees for holding your KiwiSaver and they get more interest if you pay down your debts and your mortgage slower.
0: The government's adding $50,000 a year to funding performance shows for young people. That brings annual funding to more than $1.7 million, supporting programs such as Smoke-Free Rock Quest, Band Quest and Toy Wearable Arts. It's part of a larger funding package that includes more than $5 million for providing musical instruments to primary and intermediate schools. The Green Party says it's listened to what people want to see in our tax system. The Greens' tax package includes new taxes on the net assets of the super wealthy while giving more money back to 96% of New Zealanders. The Greens also plan to tax tech companies' offshore profits and apply a new levy on our four big banks as they do in Australia. Co-leader Chloe Swarbrick says this is a chance to bank local.
2: I hear loud and clear from New Zealanders across this country that they are fed up with our money going offshore and not circulating here to create jobs and to build local businesses.
0: That's news. In sport, disappointment for the New Zealand women's hockey team.
3: And that is that. India are the FIH Hockey Women's Nations Cup champions for 2026.
0: They've missed defending their Nations Cup title with a 2-0 loss to India in the final on Auckland's North Shore. India scored their goals in the first quarter, earning the right to drop into a deep defensive shape for the rest of the game, which the Black Sticks couldn't penetrate. The perfect return for Warriors versatile back Shaun's Nicol-Klokstar, scoring four of his team's seven tries in a 38-20 win over the Cowboys in Christchurch. Nicol-Klokstar filled in on the wing after 2 months in and out of the side with a neck problem and says he'll play wherever they want him to play. The Warriors move to second on the ladder with 24 points, just four behind the leaders, Penrith. That's sport. I'm Joe Gilfillan.
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1: 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Kay nani?
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A te mari e morena e te whānau, and welcome back to another Taipari Taitumu Request Time. On this Monday morning, o tira, welcome back for another week. Kei te pēhia koutou I tēnei ata, how are you feeling this morning? Kei te pai. On this Monday morning, Monday the 22nd, the 22nd of June. Hope you're all feeling good, hope you're all feeling fine, hope you all had a good weekend. I hope you all enjoyed the rugby. I didn't enjoy the rugby. My Chiefs lost to Joy's Hurricanes. Never mind. I did enjoy my Warriors winning, so that was all right. Engari anō ngā Chiefs, so hoi anō, I hope you all had a good weekend e hoa mā, and after this next waiata, I will be giving out our request line phone numbers if you'd like to ring in and make a dedication.

Oh boy. If you would like to ring from your home phone, your landline phone, then the number is 0800 824 727. 0800 824 727. If you live in Tauranga Moana, 578-2982, 578-2982. And if you'd like to ring using your mobile phone, 07578-2982, 07578-2982. Nō reira e hoa mā, please ring in. I would love to play your waiata and send it out to whomever you'd like to send it out to, just like the next two waiata coming up. From me, going out to each and every one of you who have tuned in this morning, listening in. Ngā mihi nui o te ata ki a koutou katoa. Nō reira, a te marie, mōrena.

those two, whatever they were, from me, going out to each and every one of you who have tuned in this morning, who are listening in this morning. Ata mai e morena. Ka pai, morena Joy, and your son Patrick, morena kia kōrua. And yes, Joy and Patrick would like to send these two waiata out to everyone listening in. But on your behalf, Joy, Joy would also like to send these two waiata out to her Hurricanes. Her Hurricanes who beat my Chiefs in the rugby in the weekend. Nō reira, waiata tuatahi by Kenny Rogers, just a bed of roses. Motoku here. Bed of Roses by Kenny Rogers, and then Tuarua by the Bellamy Brothers, Let Your Love Flow. Nō reira, whakarongo mai rā.

Those two Waiata there were for Joy and her son Patrick, and going out to each and every one of you who are listening in, and also out to her mighty Hurricanes. Ka pai. A pai nai ne, Morena Roger. I'd like to say Morena Roger, and Roger also would like to send these two Waiata out to everyone who's listening in this morning, tuned in. A pai, tuatahi. Heaven's Just a Sin Away by the Kendalls, and Waiata Tuarua, Natural Mystic by Uncle Bob Marley. Nō reira, whakarongo mai.

Those two Wyatha there were for Roger. For Roger and going out to everyone who's tuned in this morning, everyone listening in. Ka poe. Hope you enjoyed your Wyatha hua. And I now would like to play a dedication for a request for Frank. Frank, more than a Frank, if you happen to be listening in hua, down there in Taumaru Nui. And on your behalf, Frank would like to send these two Wyatha out to his good friend Shorty on Matakana Island. Two Wyatha here by Mr. Bob Dylan, Tuatahi, What's a Sweetheart Like You? And then Wyatha Tuarua, again Bob Dylan, Tight Connection to My Heart. Nō reira, pakarongo maira. For Frank, and going out to his good friend Shorty on Matakana.

Those two Waiata there by Bob Dylan, were for Frank down there in Taumaru Nui and going out to his good friend Shorty on Matakana Island. Ka pai hoa, hope you enjoyed your two Waiata there. Ka pai inaenei, morena Mr. Ika, aka Reg, down there in Waitara, so therefore these two Waiata going out to all his whānau in Waitara and out to his brother Michael. Ka pai tuatahi, Candle in the Wind by Elton John, Tuarua. Paper Roses by Donnie and Marie Osmond. Whakarongo mai.

Boy, those two wired to there were for Mr. Ika. 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Nō reira, inaene. I have a dedication coming up for his brother Michael. Morena Michael, and Michael would like to send these two wired out to his usual rōpū. The Erwin and Kohu whānau here in Tauranga Moana, Blue Boy in the Waikato, Whaia Maikara, and everyone else in his usual rōpū. Ka pai, the Kaumātua and Waitara. Ka pai, two waiata here by UB40. Tuatahi, many rivers to cross, and your waiata tuarua there with a pick for you e hoa, red wine, again by UB40. Nō reira, whakarongo mai.

It's 2 UB40 Waiata Wear for Michael. 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Hope you enjoyed your Waiata there, hua. Kia ora ra. A pai, e te whānei, the time here at Taipari Taitumu, just going on to 4 minutes away from 5 a.m. Nā reira, e mata, morena mata. Mata would like to send these two Waiata out to Clark, Cora, Stanley, and also to all her whānau all over the motu and in Australia. Tuatahi, Master Griffiths, Children of Israel, Tuarua, Hiding Away by Lucy Clark.

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1: Oia nei ngā rongorongo kōrero o tēnei haora.
2: In this update, a banking professor would like to see even bigger changes made to KiwiSaver. National announced yesterday it will make KiwiSaver compulsory if re-elected in November, promising a $1,500 boost for every newborn. It's also committing to raise minimum contributions, make employers contribute for staff over 65 and for staff on paid parental leave. Massey University's Claire Matthews says the proposals are significant.
3: While I'd still like to see a substantial review and consideration of these things as part of our bigger, more substantial change, these do reflect some of the key changes that need to be made.
2: And a tax expert says the Greens' proposed approach to tackling corporate greed is likely to be unpopular. If elected, the party's promising to add new super rich, gifts and inheritance taxes, a major banks levy and a big tech tax. It also wants to lift the corporate tax rate to 33% for large companies like supermarkets, gin tailors and banks. Deloitte partner Robin Walker says our corporate tax rate's already on the high side. Private schools are disciplining students at lower rates than state schools, but leaders say outcomes come down to individual school judgment. Ministry of Education figures show 32 suspensions per 10,000 students in private schools in 2024, compared with 40 in the state sector. The private school rate halved last year. Christchurch's St Andrews College Rector Mark Wilson says approaches vary by school values.
4: There are particular schools who will be quite strict on drugs and other schools take a far more lenient, what's called a health approach.
2: Passengers on an Air New Zealand plane that got stuck in soft ground at Christchurch Airport yesterday are still without their bags. The aircraft was pushed off its stand during pushback ahead of a flight to Auckland, with its wheels ending up on grass beside the taxiway. Air New Zealand says the baggage wasn't able to be unloaded from the aircraft and will be reunited with passengers as quickly as possible. That's news.
0: Ngā tohu a tāwhiri mātia.
5: Morena, taking a look at the weather, kei kōura o tautahi me Timaru, he rangi mokopuna, tekaumārua te pāmahana, 12 is your high today. 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
5: 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Morena e mara, no mai ki te hōtaka, this is Te Ata for your rāhina, ko Liana au. Great to have you tuned into the show this morning, hanging out with you through till 10 o'clock. It's Monday morning, just after 6. What's good? How was your weekend? I hope you're feeling relaxed, ready to go for a brand new week. If you need some inspiration, you have come to the right place. Starting your ra with your morena push, something to steer us in the right direction for the day. That's up next. But first, it's 6:60. Turn it up. Don't forget your roots. You're on Tahu.

nothing, yet it is worth everything. Oh, okay. Aroha costs nothing, yet it is worth everything. Love is one of those things that you do not lose if you give it out. There's that whakatauke that goes, aroha mai, aroha atu, love received, love returns. And you know, as cheesy as it sounds, aroha makes the world go round. You just never know what someone is going through, and that is why I try my hardest to always show a bit of aroha to everyone. A smile, checking in on people, messaging your mates, kei te pihi au koe, you know the one, you know the drill. And aroha is what people remember the most. They're not going to remember you for all the big gifts you give them, but the way that you love on them, man. So this is a beautiful one for us this morning. Aroha costs nothing, yet it is worth everything. Kia utunu mai, you know what they say, never miss a Monday, and training starts tonight. I'll tell you more on the way next. Nelly, hot in here, turn it up. You're on Tahu.

Tēnā koutou te marire. Take it easy this morning, Ilwa. No mai, hoki mai, welcome back to Te Ata with me, Liana. Hope you're feeling good this morning. It's Monday. Hā Nui kicks off tonight. Now, this is a name given to the 12 weeks worth of training in the lead up to Fight Night for Punch Up at the Pa. Fight Night is Saturday, 19th of September, happening at Parakiori in Ōtautahi. But yes, training kicks off tonight at Barry's Elite Gym. And they have said also, if you are keen to train alongside your whānau, your cousins or your mates that are doing that, just rock up to training with them and see how you go. Now, the reason they've called this Hā Nui, it's a hauora program built around boxing. So 12 weeks of showing up for yourself and each other. I feel like it's going to be an amazing kaupapa to be a part of. So tonight, it is happening. Day one of training. And you know what they say. Never miss a Monday. If you're like, oh nah, it's only the first training, I don't need to go. This is the one that you need to go to. More details, Punch Up at the Pa. Go check them out on their social media accounts. They've got pukamata. They've also got a website. You can go have a titiro app. But give it heaps tonight. Day one can always be the hardest, but you got this. $100 worth of petrol could be all yours this week. Let's get you on the draw on the way. Good Fellas, Sugar Honey Iced Tea.

0: Tahui Pim, LAB, my brother. Kia ora, kia ora. No mai ki te ata. Great to have you tuned into the show with me, Liana. That's us hanging out till 10 this morning. I got you. How was your weekend? What was the best part of your weekend is what I want to know. One good thing that happened to you over the weekend, or one great thing from your weekend, text that through to 389 with your ingwa in the message. Do that right now, and I'm going to put you in the draw to win a $100 petrol voucher. Every single week on Te Ata, I've got these to give away. Ngā mihi mahana ki Road Rubber. They're the business that have sponsored Te Ata and given me these vouchers for you. 389, text that number right now to get into the draw for that voucher. One good thing from your weekend. It's as easy as that, and you could be getting hooked up this rāmere. Kia utunu mai, I'm going to tell you where you can catch the live stream from Ngā Manu Kōrero ki Waitaha. Coming up next, keep it locked.
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Post Malone with Doja Cat. I like you, a happier song. This is Tiata with me, Liana. Kia ora, kia ora. Welcome back to Tahu FM for your ahina. Hope you're doing good this morning. If you missed Ngā Manu Kōrero ki Waitaha 2026, we live streamed all of the senior prepared speeches, and that live stream link is still available to you. Head along to tepaitukutukutahufm.online if you want to go check that out. It happened at Te Punawai or Waipapa, Hagley College this year on Friday. Man, what an incredible day. So go and watch it back, or maybe you were there, but you have a favourite speech you want to watch? Got you. Tahufm.online, and that is where you'll find Ngā Manu Kōrero ki Waitaha 2026 live stream link. E whai aki nei, toi tū, te reo, with your boy Piki. He's coming into the studio and giving us something to learn, something to add to our kite o te reo Māori. You don't want to miss it. Chase Woods, keep it locked to the beat of the

0: You're on Tahu, the beat of the South, and morena, no mai ki te hōtaka. This is Te Ata, ko Liana O. And I'm so pleased to be bringing onto the show your boy, Piki. Kia ora, morena.
1: Tēnā koe, Liana. It's good to be back for the segment, one of my favourite segments of the wiki. E mihi ana ki a koe nau I pōwhiri mai ki au, nō reira, kua rite au mō te kōrero.
0: Toi tū te reo. It's your favourite segment because you're on it, Piki.
1: Yeah, how do you know that?
0: I just know you, man. I know you, man. Okay, toi tū te reo is our space to kōrero I te reo Māori, and Piki basically is in here to tautoko my reo Māori learning journey, and yours too, if you are a listener of this show and still learning a thing or two. We got you.
1: We got this. And I've got a well-known whakatauki, actually. You might have heard this one, Ehua. And it goes like this. Tama tū, tama ora, tama noho, tama mate.
0: Yes, I have heard this one.
1: Yeah.
0: And I can, like, low-key kind of translate some of
1: well,
0: it, but...
1: Would you like me to translate it?
0: Yes, please. Tama tū, tama ora, tama noho, tama mate.
1: Okay. Anei te whakamārama I roto I te reo Pākehā. The resolute who stands firm shall prevail, whilst those who sit in complacency consign themselves to decline.
0: Wow. Let me translate Piki's old English for you. Basically, it's saying, get up or get out.
1: Yeah.
0: Is kinda. That kind of what it means?
1: Kinda. I mean, there's so many ways you can look at this whakatauki. You can look at the physical element of it, which is, you know, tama tū, tama ora, tama noho, tama mate, those who stands, lives, who sits, perishes.
0: Yeah.
1: But you can also, especially in this time, I tuata hotoke, I feel like, you know, you got to get your body up and around because it's real cold.
0: Yes.
1: E pāmai ana te makariri, so e tikana kia tū, kia mahana, te tinana, e mātō hīkoi mātō tū, mātō, you know, getting warm with it, you know, getting the blood flowing
0: yes.
1: Te whānau is really important right now.
0: Because if you sit down for too long, you'll turn into an ice cube.
1: Yeah. And you can also think of it as that real deep whakamārama, which is, you know who one who rises and acts and preserves his future, one who settles in complacencies, courts rain.
0: Ooh. Okay, I love that with this whakatauki, you can use it in different aspects, physically, mentally, for your goals, all sorts of things like
1: all
0: that.
1: All sorts of things.
0: Kia ora, Piki, for this one.

Ariari mai o Taringa ki Tahu FM. No mai ki te ata. Morena. Welcome back to the show with me, Liana. Thanks for hanging out this morning. He pā tai tāku. Are you enrolled to vote? It's election year. The general election is happening on Saturday, the 7th of November. Te pai tukutuku, the website with all the information where you can register is vote.nz. Go and check that all your details are up to date as well. Maybe you haven't checked it in a while. Your name, maybe you've had a change of address. Go to vote.nz. Another thing to note is choosing either the Māori role or the general role, which is up to you. But you have until Thursday, the 6th of August, to change which role you are on. So if that's something you've been thinking about or you don't even know, head along to the website and all the details will be up there. Vote.nz. Kia u, tunu mai, coming up.

0: Kia ora, nau mai ki te puna wānaka. 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
7: Morena, taking a look at the weather, kai kōura o tautahi me Timaru, he rangi mokopuna, 12 te pāmahana, 12 is your high today. 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Waiho pai he ua patapata I te ata, engari, hei te ahiahi he rangi paki, 12 te pāmahana, 12 is your high. And for Hokitika, he rangi kā pua pua, 12 te pāmahana, 14 for you. 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
6: Te ata with Liana.
7: Katangi te titi, katangi te kākā, katangi hoki ko au ko Liana tīnei. E mihi atu nei ki a koe mauri ora e mara te ata. Welcome to the show this morning. Ko pahuri te whitukaraka. It's just after 7 o'clock. We're together through till 10. Got you. Stay right where you are. Hope you're feeling amazing after the weekend. Kia utunu mai up next, Ngā Reo o Te Rangi. This is a new kaupapa celebrating Matariki. And it's got to do with Stan Walker as well. So I'm going to tell you more on the way. And look at this way.

Sun and Water Saw on Tahui FM. Mauri ora, te ata, ko Liana Tine. What's good? Welcome back to the show with me. Nice to have you tuned in. Friday the 10th of July. This is our public holiday to celebrate Matariki. Te mātahi o te tau, the Māori New Year, all about remembrance and honouring those who have passed on, celebrating the present, coming together, having a kai, you know, the corridors, and also looking to the future, setting some goals and planning for the future. I hope that whatever you're getting up to for Matariki, you just have the best time, a beautiful time with your whānau, and remember the reason for this season. Now, to our Tāmaki listeners, and also if you've got whānau in Auckland, or maybe you're going to be there for Matariki, Ngā Reo o Te Rangi, Voices of the Stars. This is a new Matariki festival. It's an event held at the Auckland Town Centre, bringing people together for an evening of reflection, connection and celebration. You have got some performers there. So Stan Walker, Troy Kingi, Macy Rika, also Kapahaka, Te Rōpū Manutaki are going to be performing there. It sounds like an incredible evening. So if you happen to be in Tāmaki Makaurau for Matariki, then go and check out this event because honestly, I think it's going to be absolutely incredible. Ticketmaster.co.nz to go and get your tickets. The event is called Ngā Reo o Te Rangi, Voices of the Stars. And what a perfect song to go into. So was Dan Walker featuring Hera, your boy Hone and Hops. Manua Maya Matariki, you're on Tahu.

Tahuri Maira, this is Te Ata with me, Liana. Kia ora, kia ora. No mai ki te hōtaka. Nice to have you tuned into the show this morning. Hope you're feeling good for your rahina, 22nd of June today. Āpōpō, we are giving away those five double passes to head along to the captain's run for the All Blacks. This is their last training session before their big game against France at Te Kaha in Ōtautahi. So the game's on Saturday. The training session happens on Friday, 2 to 4pm. I'll tell you how you can get in the draw for this. Fyake me, kia utunumai, Sam B right now, it's rolling your eyes. Keep it locked. This is time.

Kia te whakarongo koe ki Tahu FM Brownstone, Kiss and Tell. Kia ora, welcome back to Te Ata with me, Liana, for your rahina. The All Blacks Captain's Run. Giving away the 5 double passes, aopopo on Te Ata. Whakarongo mai ki Tahu FM, make sure you are listening tomorrow. If you have already texted in with your whakaro, big mahi to the All Blacks experience for hooking us up with these tickets. So you will head along and watch the All Blacks doing their final training session before their big game on the Saturday, 4th of July, against France at Te Kaha, One New Zealand Stadium in Ōtautahi. The captain's run is Friday, 3rd of July, from 2 till 4 p.m. If you're keen to get along, text me right now, 389 with your ingoa in the message, and tell me the first thing you think of when I say the All Blacks. I have been loving hearing all your different whakaro, but seriously, what is the first thing you think of when you hear the All Blacks? Let me know, text it through to 389 with your ingoa in the message. I'm going to share your feedback coming up next. Keep locked to the beat of the South. Whakarongo mai ki ra Tahu FM.

Kai, first true love. This is Tahu Te Ha o Te Waipoutumu. Morena e mara te ata kuleana aho. Welcome back to the show. This is your chance to win a double pass to head along to the All Blacks captain's run. Their last training session before they take on France at the Kaha, One New Zealand Stadium, on Saturday the 4th of July. The captain's run happens the day before, 2 to 4pm on the Friday, 3rd of July. Keen to get yourself along? All you got to do is text me on 389 and tell me, what's the first thing you think of when you hear the All Blacks? We have been getting a mix of whakaaro from you. I love this one. Katie says, I think of my 7-year-old son and his granddad because they like to get together to watch the games at his grandparents' house. That's beautiful. Someone else said winning. Not wrong there. Umanga has come up. The first thing I think of when I hear All Blacks, haka, mana, hati. Someone else says muscles. Okay, yeah. And this text as well, first thing I think of when I think of the All Blacks is whakapapa and the pride of Aotearoa. He taonga no tātou katoa. Hi hahi. That's what they said in the text. Thanks so much for getting in touch on this one. Whakarongo mai ki Tahu FM. Āpōpō. I'll be giving away those 5 double passes tomorrow. Big mihi to the All Blacks experience for this one. Music coming up. Rākai Fōfō in the mix right now. It's Mohi Kāria. You're on.

Morena, no mai hoki mai te ata ko Liana O. Welcome back to the show. Nice to have you tuned in for your rahina. 22nd of June today. Hope you're doing good. TikTok have looked into the amount of people who do and do not fact check information before sharing it online. Now, honestly, I fact check. I ain't sharing something if I do not know that it's true. Are you a part of the statistics that are not fact-checking things before you share them online? Because it's quite up there. I'll share more on this, FYAKINE. Don't move. Dallas Tomato, it's No Flowers. Turn it up.

Becky Tahui Fem. Kia ora, kia ora. Welcome back to Te Ata with me, Liana. Hope you're doing good this morning. TikTok did a study into how many people check their information before sharing it online. Now, I hope you're not a part of these stats. 4 in 10 Kiwis, which is 39% of people, admitted that they don't regularly verify information before sharing it online. So they just see something suits your values. You're like, yep, that's true. Gonna be sharing that. 46% of Kiwis say that they've become more cautious online after previously believing something that wasn't actually true. So maybe your whānau member or a friend of yours shared something and you're like, oh my goodness, oh no, and then you found out it wasn't true. So people being more cautious, which is a good thing. Obviously, we live in a world with AI and fake videos and content that is all over the show. Basically, you can share anything you want online. So this is just your reminder. One, before sharing information, check that it's true. And also, just be wary out there when you're online. Don't believe everything you see. Make sure you fact check it or check it with someone else. Kia utunu mai, coming up. We're going to be heading into the 8 o'clock hour, so I've got your news, sport and weather on the way. But first, it's TLC. Dig it on you. Turn it up.

0: TLC digging on news. Kia noho tonu mai, it's coming up to 8 o'clock. Morena, great to have you tuned into Te Ata with me, Liana. New sport and weather on the way. Matariki is coming up. And we have got you and your whānau sorted. A $200 voucher could be all yours. So I'm going to give you more details just after 8. Keep it locked.
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7: What's good? Welcome along to your Monday morning with me. 22nd of June, it's just gone 8 minutes after 8 o'clock. That's us hanging out till 10 this morning. I got you. Hope you had an incredible weekend. Welcome to a brand new week. If you are a Warriors fan, you are probably feeling good today. Warriors took on the Cowboys at Te Kaha in Ōtautahi last night, 38-20. Did you see the post that the Warriors posted on their Instagram account? It's crack up, man. One of the best posts I've seen, celebration posts. It's Taika Waititi in the movie Boy doing a bit of a kani kani. Go have a titiro if you haven't seen it yet. But up the waz, man. Up next, if you're keen on a $200 voucher, I got you sorted this morning. I'll tell you more on the way. It's Te Wehi, Hori Shaw. Catch a wave, turn it up.

Neo Sexy Love. Ari ari mai o tāringa ki Tahu FM. Morena, welcome back to Te Ata, ko Liana O. Nice to have you tuned in this morning. Friday, 10th of July is our public holiday in Aotearoa for Matariki. What are you up to? How are you celebrating Matariki with your whānau? Head along to Pukamata, our Facebook page, just look up Tahu FM, and let us know on the post up there how you and your whānau will be celebrating Matariki. Big mahi to Etu whānau for hooking it up. They've got a $200 voucher for your whānau. All you got to do is go and comment on that post. It's as easy as that, and you'll get in the draw to win that $200 voucher. Now, you have until this Friday, midday, to get your comment on that post if you're keen to get in the draw for a $200 voucher. I'm actually going to share some of your whakaaro coming up next. I love hearing from you guys. How are you and your whānau celebrating Matariki this year? Asia, te reo ki whakaroa tai. Turn it up. You're on Tahu.

No mai tauti mai, te ata, ko Liana Aho. Morena, welcome back to the show. Nice to have you tuned in this morning. We have got a $200 voucher to give away to celebrate Matariki. Big mahi to Etu whānau for this one. Head along to Pukamata, our Facebook page, look up Tahu FM, and make sure you comment on this post before Friday lunchtime to get in the draw to win this voucher. Tell us how you and your whānau are celebrating Matariki this year. Dee says, every year I invite whānau over to share a meal and connect. My tamariki and I reflect on the year that's been, make our wishes for the new year and hang them up. I buy them gifts for winter. We connect with whānau, attend Matariki events and toast marshmallows. Beautiful e opa. Someone else said, my whare becomes a marae filled with my moko, tamariki and whānau. We celebrate all weekend, remembering those gone by, reaching for the sky, setting our intentions for the year, celebrating our Matariki babies in our whānau and enjoying Matariki skits on each star. That sounds crack up. Kōrero and waiata and plenty of kai with our traditional hāngi, sunrise Matariki morning. Far out, you guys are on. If you're keen to get in the draw to win that $200 voucher, thanks to Etu Whānau, go to Tahu FM's Facebook page. You will see the post and make sure you comment on that. Monday, 22nd of June, day one, man. Training starts tonight. I'll tell you more on the way. It's Mario, Let Me Love You.

0: So we've been the beat of the South. It's Diana King, Shy Guy, Modi Ora. This is Te Ata, Kuliana Aho. Great to have you with me this morning. Hari Rahina. Tonight is the night. Day one of training starts for Punch Up at the Pa. It's happening at Barry's Elite Boxing, which is 36 Lismore Street in Waltham. If you have signed up to this kaupapa, obviously you're going to your first day of training. Punch Up at the Pa fight night is Saturday, 19th of September. New venue this year too. Para kia ore. It's going to be a mean night. Now, what they've said is if you are keen to just be a part of the training, the 12 weeks of training, you can rock up tonight to the training session. If you've got whānau that are getting into the ring and they need a buddy, a training buddy, like, that's you, man. Why not do it? It's either day one or one day eight. Punch Up at the Pa training starts tonight. Never miss a Monday Ilhua. Check out their pukamata, their Facebook page. For more details, go to Punch Up at the Pa. Kia utunu mai, coming up, I've got Waiata from Tyler. It's her track, Truth or Dare. Catch a fire in the mix with Love Today. Ariari mai o tāringa ki Tahui FM. Don't go anywhere.
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2: What's up, this is Tipuni here to Westside Hori. You're listening to Aotearoa's Best right here on the Beat of the South, Tahu FM. Yeah, boy!

Tyler, truth or dare, tahu te ha o te waipounamu. Kia ora, no mai ki te hōtaka, te ata ko Liana Aho. Welcome back to the show. Nice to have your company this morning. Kaua e wariwari, don't forget that we have those 5 double passes to give away to the All Blacks Captain's Run. Their final training session the day before they take on France at Te Kaha in Ōtautahi. That's happening on the Saturday, 4th of July, but the training session is on the Friday. Big mahi to the All Blacks experience for all of these double passes we're giving away. And all you got to do is text in to 389 with your ingoa in the message and tell me what's the first thing you think of when you hear the All Blacks. Let me know, 389 is the number to text. Coming up next, I want to tell you about a beautiful event that is happening in Rolleston. You

Bow Wow, Ciara, like you, this is Tahu, the beat of the South, Modi 2, Modi Ora. Welcome back to Te Ata with me, Liana. Thanks for hanging out on your Monday. From this Thursday through till Sunday, each evening from 5 till 9pm, Manawatia a Matariki is happening at the Rolleston Town Centre. So this is a beautiful way to celebrate Matariki with your whole whānau. They'll have interactive lighting installations, live music and performances. Parking will be available for you at the Rolleston Community Centre, but make sure you take your own chair so you can park up and watch the stage performances. Wear some nice warm kākahu, even take yourself a little blanket, and if you're keen for some kai, support the local eateries along Tennyson Street and Rohutu Way. Free entry for this event, Rolleston Town Centre, 5 till 9pm this Thursday through till Sunday. Head along, it's going to be mean. Naughty by Nature in the mix, but this is David O, Unavailable, you're on top.

0: Hira Hira. This is Te Ata with me, Liana. Morena. Welcome back to Tahu FM. It's coming up to 9 o'clock. Kia noho tonu mai. I've got your news, sport and weather on the way. Waiata from Hops. Kia mo. Waiata ho. Ariari mai o tāringa ki Tahu FM.
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3: In this update, a view we need assurance future governments won't keep changing KiwiSaver. National's promising a suite of changes to the scheme, including making it compulsory with a $1,500 boost for every newborn if elected this November. It was a past National administration which removed the original $1,000 payment to KiwiSaver for all who joined. Milford Asset Management's General Manager of KiwiSaver, Murray Harris, says all parties need to agree how the scheme should look.
4: KiwiSaver needs to be a set and forget policy, clearly signalled, and then people can just get on with saving for their retirement.
3: The Prime Minister says there's plenty of support across the political spectrum for National's KiwiSaver promises. The party's also committing to raise minimum contributions, make employers contribute for staff over 65 and for staff on paid parental leave. Christopher Luxon says it's something the country needs to do.
5: I'd struggle to see how other parties would have an issue with that. And I think, you know, there's been commentators on all sides of the debate who may or may not be supporters of us who actually sort of have come out quite positive on key components of it.
3: An advocacy group says the government needs an endometriosis action plan, with diagnosis taking up to 11 years. One in 10 New Zealanders have the disease. Canterbury University's found diagnosis takes 2 years longer when a sufferer doesn't know what symptoms indicate. Endometriosis New Zealand Chief Executive Tanya Cook says the condition affects quality of life, impacts people's education and ability to maintain employment. Israel is standing firm on its promise to stop Iran from acquiring nuclear weapons, with peace negotiations paused in Switzerland. US-Iran talks have reportedly stalled following threats from US President Donald Trump to resume strikes on Iran. US Vice President J.D. Vance has claimed great progress has been made. Meanwhile, Benjamin Netanyahu says regardless of the outcome of talks, he won't allow Iran to acquire nuclear weapons for as long as he's Israeli Prime Minister. That's news.
0: Ngā tohu a tāwhiri mātia. Morena, taking a look at the weather, kai kōira o tautahi me Timaru, he rangi mokopuna, tekaumārua te pāmahana, 12 is your high today. Moraki me o te puti, he rangi paki, tekaumārua te pāmahana, 12 for you too. Waiho pai he ua patapata I te ata, engari, hei te ahiahi he rangi paki, tekaumārua te pāmahana, 12 is your high. And for Hokitika, he rangi kā puapua, tekaumāwha te pāmahana, 14 for you. 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
0: E te ti, e te tā, no mai, haere mai, morena, e mara, no mai ki te hōtaka te ata. Ko Liana, aho, welcome back to the show. It is just after 9 o'clock on your Monday morning, 22nd of June. Hope you're doing good today. I hope you had a mean weekend. Big weekend of sports, up the Waz, and also up the Hurricanes, our new Super Rugby champions. They absolutely smoked the Chiefs, 60-5. Far out. These guys, eh? Kia utunu mai if you're keen for a $100 petrol voucher this week. You've got to be in it to win it. I'll tell you more up next. This is Hops. Kia mo. Turn it up.

Ko ia rā, kia mau, this is Tahu. Mauri ora e mara, te ata, ko liana aho. Welcome back to Te Ora, Hina with me. Thanks for joining me on the show. Hope you're feeling good after the weekend. Tell me your best part. What was the highlight of your weekend? Text it through to 389. Chuck your name in the message and I will put you in the draw to win a $100 petrol voucher. If you're keen on this, just let me know the best part of your weekend. 389, text that number. Big mihi going out to Road Rubber. They are the business in Ōtautahi that loves supporting Tahu FM. And anytime you text through to Te Ata during the week, you are in that draw to win that petrol voucher. Whakarongo mai ki Tahu FM this rāmere. I'll be giving it away. Best part of your weekend, let me know. 389. Text that number. Kowe e wari wari. Don't forget to chuck your ingoa in the message. Big announcement happening at 12 o'clock. I'll tell you more on the way. Baby Bash. Sugar, sugar. Turn it up.

So Wiz Kapanapana, Eki Mai Kirunga I Te Waka O Tahu FM. Morena, welcome back to Te Ata with me, Liana. Thanks for hanging out this morning. The All Blacks are taking on France Saturday, 4th of July at Te Kaha, One New Zealand Stadium in Ōtautahi. This is the start of their test season. Today at midday, they are doing their live announcement of the All Blacks squad. So if you want to tune in live on Sky, or you can head along to their website, allblacks.com. Then the Māori All Blacks squad naming is happening at 3:50pm today. And you can watch that on Te Ao Māori News or allblacks.com. Kaua e wariwari, don't forget, we have got tickets to head along to the All Blacks captain's run. This is their final training session before they take on France on that Saturday. That's happening on Friday, 3rd of July. Coming up next will be your last chance on Te Ata to get yourself in the draw. Don't go anywhere. India Irie, it's video. You're on Tahu.

0: with in the beat of the south. It's Ray with Chardonnay. What's good? Welcome back to the show. Nice to have you here. This is your last chance on Te Ata to get in the draw to win one of our five double passes we have to give away to the All Blacks Captain's Run. Happening Friday, 3rd of July from 2 till 4pm at Te Kaha, One New Zealand Stadium, before their big game against France on the Saturday. If you can get yourself along and you've got someone to take with you, get in touch right now. 389, text that number with your ingoa in the message and tell me, what's the first thing you think of when you hear the All Blacks? Share your whakaaro with me, 389, text that number with your ingoa in the message. I'm going to share your feedback in whaiaki nei and put you in the draw to win one of five double passes to the All Blacks Captain's Run. Big mahi to the All Blacks experience for the hookups on these tickets. What's the first thing you think of when you hear the All Blacks? New music coming up. Kehlani featuring Usher, Shoulda Never. That's up next. Are ari mai o tāringa ki tahu FM.
1: Ai, kia ora mai, o tira ki a koutou katoa e whakaronga ki tēnei, amai. 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
2: Heo anō, mohio pai ana tāua. 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Tell us about that.
1: Okay, so, you know, we're talking about challenges and stuff like that and make you the person that you are today. There was obviously an occasion where my platoon, the platoon that I was with, we had an accident in Waiori. And to cut a long story short, myself and two other people were involved in that accident. And as the years progressed, I did not know I was suppressing some of those emotions from that accident. I didn't know I was doing it until something just pretty much exploded in my face, so to speak. Was all bottled up, and yeah, I let that bottle up for so many years that it affected me quite a bit, though. So, and that's how I sought help through Veterans Affairs, pretty much, babe. And that was a journey in itself, to be honest. But you know, you talk about, you know, one falling, you know, I was able to, with the help of Veterans Affairs, be able to pick myself back up again. So, yeah, it was pretty. Was out the gate, to be honest.
2: Yeah.
1: But with the help of my whānau and Veterans Affairs, I was able to, you know, sort of put myself back up again and sort of carry on, eh?
2: Kia ora. Yeah. E mihi ana kia koe, Anaru. I know it's sometimes quite difficult and challenging talking about these things.
1: Yeah. Yeah.
2: However, if I got one, you know, it's very, very important that we talk about these things and share experiences, and then also share enlightenment of the huarahi that you found. Hei oranga mou. So tell us about that huarahi in terms of the oranga and how Te Tira Hui Ka Whiro supported you around that pathway.
1: So they've helped me quite a lot. In terms of, you know, psychology, therapy, they helped me in terms of employment, getting my licenses and truck licenses and horse tracks and rollers, all those tamir things. And funny enough, I currently work at a Māori mental health provider in Auckland, working alongside Whai Ora is a peer support worker in the place is called Manamarui Māori Mental Health. And funny enough, I was a Whai Ora on the other side, being in Manamarui. And I've come out of that and I'm on the other side as a kaiawhina kaiata whai. So I'm working alongside people that have sort of have some sort of on their journeys and helping them out as well. So, and that's where Veterans Affairs had a lot to do with it. Having Veterans Affairs and the Manawanui services helping me at the same time and sort of not realizing eventually I was going to be in the space as a kaiawhina. So it's come back around 360, bro.
2: It's quite an amazing thing, eh? Like, and I personally believe this, those who have been through experiences and have received āwhina and aroha end up being the best healers, because you know exactly what's happened, you know what the mental challenges are, what the signs are, you've lifted yourself. Yeah. So ka rau te ohorere kua huri kere koe, hei, kai mauru i tangata, i roto i e nei mahi. So e mihi ana kia koe, to fight te tehi huarahi and pursuing this pathway that you are on. Nā reira, anaru e mihi ana kia koe, and hopefully we'll stay in touch, and tēnā koe, tēnā tātou.
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0: Tahu's brand new Waiata.

We're back to 2004 with this track from At Ease, A Life With You. Mauri ora e mara te ata, ko Liana aho. Welcome back to the show. Happy Monday. Hope you're doing good today. We've got five double passes to give away to the All Blacks Captain's Run. I'm going to be announcing our five winners, Aopopo, on the show. So this is your last chance to get in the draw. And all you got to do is text me on 389 and let me know what the first thing you think of when you hear the All Blacks. Text that through. Don't forget to chuck your name in the message. Narina says, when I hear the words All Blacks, I think of mana, whakapapa, and the pride of Aotearoa. He taonga no tātou katoa, hihahi, is what she said. Love that text. Thanks for getting in touch. When I think of the All Blacks, I think Aotearoa. That has come in from Juice. Someone else says, when I hear the All Blacks, I think of power and strength. Go the mighty All Blacks. Kia ora. Thanks for getting in touch on this one. So if you have entered to head along to the All Blacks Captain's Run, it's happening on Friday the 3rd of July, 2 to 4pm at Te Kaha in Ōtautahi. So make sure you're listening Aopopo on the show to see if you are getting yourself along. Kia utunu mai coming up next. Rolleston are hosting a Matariki event from Thursday through till Sunday. So I'll give you all the details on the way. This is Naya. It's Breathe. Turn it up.

With him, DJ Noise and Mikey May, still the one. Kia ora e mara, nau mai hoki mai te ata ko Liana Aho. Welcome back to the show, nice to have you tuned in. Manua te a Matariki. Rolleston Town Centre are hosting a beautiful whānau-friendly event from this Thursday through till Sunday. So every evening from 5 till 9 p.m. Wear warm kākahu, put your beanie on and take your own chair and park up to watch the stage performances, live music. They're also going to have interactive lighting installations, which would be amazing for the tamariki. If you're keen for some kai, you can support the local eateries along Tennyson Street and Rohutu Way. There's going to be free parking available at the Rolleston Community Centre. So it's happening from this Thursday the 25th, 5 to 9 p.m. through until Sunday night. If you're keen to celebrate Matariki with your whānau in Rolleston, it's going to be a beautiful evening, Elfa. Kia utunu mai coming up.

Kaurī me te wai tā pūrea, te ata kuliana ahau. Morena umara, no mai ki te hōtaka, te ata kuliana ahau. Kia noho tonu mai, it's almost 10 o'clock, but I've still got some tracks to get you through your rahina. 18:14 up next, but this is Khalid with Better. Turn it up, you're on Tahu.

0: 14 Jar Rastafari. This is Yautha with me, Liana. Kia ora, kia ora. Welcome back to the show. Nice to have you with me this morning. It's almost 10 o'clock, so I am getting on out of here and making way for your girl, Nia. She is covering for Hune today on Te Rā, daytime show 10 till 3. You've got your girl, Po, on Te Ihi from 3 till 7. I hope you have a beautiful rest of your day, Iowa. Pōpō, that's us from 6 a.m. I'll be here with you. I hope to see you there. E noho rā.
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4: In this update, the Prime Minister is blasting the Greens' wealth tax, saying it would make Kiwis poorer and drive away investment. The party's proposing a 2.5% tax on net assets above $10 million, excluding the family home, alongside income tax cuts for people earning under $160,000. Chris Luxon says National's focused on growing the economy, while Labor has an $18 billion hole in its plans. He says Labor would have to pay it through higher taxes and more debt.
5: And here's their partner coming out with an absolute, you know, set of economic lunacy that would put a wrecking ball through it.
4: The Greens believe most of the country's super rich would stay put under their proposed tax package. The policy includes a 2.5% tax on net assets over $10 million, higher taxes for large corporates, a levy on the big four banks, and a tax on offshore profits earned by tech giants. Co-leader Marama Davidson says the party has factored in some behavioural change, estimating about 22% of those affected would leave the country.
6: New Zealand has one of the less effective tax regimes in many other similar countries than ours. And so we think that actually there are super rich who like our country for more.
4: Motorcyclists say they're feeling ripped off by ACC levy hikes due to kick in from next month. A representative of the motorcycle advocacy group is appearing in the High Court at Christchurch today, seeking an urgent order to halt the increase. Large bike owners face a 38% registration cost rise. Spokesperson Richard Tohu says he can't understand it.
7: The ones that aren't going to stop riding motorcycles because they can't afford it, they're just going to ride without a registration because it's cheaper to take the fine than pay the rego. And that's a sad state of affairs.
4: A group of motorcyclists is expected to gather outside court to show their support. Christchurch police have found a body in their search for missing woman Adele. The 69-year-old was last seen in the Dallington area a week ago. That's news. In sport, Iran and 10-man Belgium have played out a nil-all draw in their FIFA World Cup group match in Los Angeles. The result keeps Group G, which also features New Zealand and Egypt, wide open with no team registering a win thus far. The latter two sides meet this afternoon, and All Whites coach Darren Baisley says their opening draw with Iran provided them a base to build from.
8: We need to get to the levels that we did in the last game, in and out of possession, and raise those levels, you know, be better in those defensive moments that we've seen, you know, and then in possession, can we be more clinical, more ruthless, more creative?
4: Kick-off in Vancouver is at 1 p.m. Devastation for Marcus Armstrong in pursuit of his first career IndyCar race win. He suffered an engine failure while leading in Wisconsin with four laps to go and retired. That's sport. I'm Jodie Gill.
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9: Morena, e te tī, e te tā, are are taringa mai ki tēnei hōtaka o te rā. Kia ora e huakonia tēnei. It's your girl Nia and I'm covering for Hone while he's away on his haerenga to China. Hope he's enjoying his time over there. I've seen some of his social medias and it looks like he's doing the standard Hone vibes, going for runs, having kai, enjoying himself. Anyway, for your Monday morning, koinei ngā waiata e whaiake nei. Genuine, 432 Salt and Pepper and 660 Zebra right now. One Drop Nation with Irie Loving right here on Tahu FM, the beat of the South.
10: This one's for my reggae lovers.

to the south. Kia ora hua, kunia tēnei. I want to tell you about an awesome experience that's happening next month. The All Blacks are playing France on the 4th of July, and we here at Tahu FM have five double passes to the captain's run to give away this week. And if that sounds like a bit of you, then make sure you enter. How to enter? You got to text us 389 with your name and one word that comes to mind when you think of the All Blacks. Could be anything. Obviously, let's keep it PG, e hoa. It could be anything though. Haka, mana, kei a koe. Let us know. 389 with your name and a word that pops into your head when you think of the word All Blacks. Koenei ngā waiata e whai ake nei, Son Pepe with Shoop. 660 we made it, but right now 432 with Renuku here on Tahu.

FM, the bit of the South. That's 660 with We Made It Here. All right, so after the break, we've got these bangers on Waze, summertime DJ Jazzy Jeff and Will Smith, of course. Summertime. I'm sure most of us we're wishing it was summertime at the moment because it is bucketty. After that, This Will Be by Natalie Cole. This

0: And then a bit of a Kiwi classic, Rehu Rehu by Muroki. Rehu Rehu ana, kia mana hau koe a te tomina. All of that coming up after the break. Keep it locked to Tahu FM, the beat of the South.
1: Kia ora, nau mai ki te puna wānaka. 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

Wahoo FM, the bit of the south. That's tomorrow, people. Rere te wā. Speaking of rere te wā, hope today goes by nice and quick for you, your Monday morning. We've got quite the lineup today, so make sure you keep it tuned to Tahu FM and especially on Te Rā, because we bring the vibes today for your Monday morning. So I hope wherever you're tuned in from this morning, you're having a wonderful day. Coming up, Natalie Cole. This will be House of Shem over time, but right now, DJ Jazzy Jeff and the Fresh Prince of Bel-Air, aka Will Smith, here on Tahu Summertime.

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7: Kei aku nui, kei aku rahi, piri tonu mai ki te hōtaka o te rā, nau mai hoki mai e hoa, it's your girl Nia, here on te rā through to 3 o'clock this afternoon. Yes, I'll be covering for Hone today while he's away in China, living it up over there, enjoying everything. Ngā wai ata e whai ake nei o tēnei haura, Grove Roots, Sons of Zion, Club Nouveau, and Drake's Project, but right now, ko Mariah Carey, me te wai ata, we belong together. Oh, what is my Reo Pākehā today? Keep a lock to Tahu FM, the beat of the South.

FM, the Beat of the South, Grove Roots, Toho Māori featuring Cyan Doherty. E hoa, we're about 11:15 this morning, and I wanted to talk about all of our kai kōrero that competed last week at Ngā Manu Kōrero ki Murihiku Otako and Ngā Manu Kōrero ki Ōtautahi ki Waitaha. So, we'll start with our whānau down in Murihiku. I've heard from our hoa mahi, Liana, who went down, that it was an incredible day. Lots of really exciting kōrero. We'll start with Tāturi Kara, which is Junior English. Tui peke te kura kaupapa Māori o te poti. Te Rāwhiti Ihaka, Junior Māori. Ka hukura mihiata Robson from te kura kaupapa Māori o te poti. Korimako, which is Senior English. Kura mā Takitaki Stevens, John McGlashan College. Pei te Huru Nui Jones, Senior Māori. Ngāki Kiore. And then the full results for the senior division, considering they have to do impromptu and prepared speeches, and then they get given an overall score. So, for Korimako, Senior English, impromptu first, Camilla Barnes, Trinity Catholic College, Owe, Taku Reo Pākehā I tēnei rā. Korimako prepared, Zane Rākete Gray, Kings High School. And then overall first, kura mā Takitaki Stevens from John McGlashan. Koe rā te wahanga o Korimako, Senior English. Pei te Huru Nui Jones, Senior Māori Section, impromptu. First, Ngāki Kiore, te kura kaupapa Māori o te poti. Pei te Huru Nui prepared. Kaira, Bachelor Tāta, te wharekura o Aro Whenua. And then overall, Ngāki Kiore, te kura kaupapa Māori o te poti. So, shout out to all of those awesome rangatahi who competed at the Otako Murihiku Ngā Manu Kōrero Whakataetae last week, Wednesday and Thursday. And then in Christchurch at Hagley Community College, we had the Waitaha competitions going down. So, these are the overall scores. Rāwhiti Ihaka, Junior Māori, Eden Cornia from Christchurch Girls High School. Tāturi Kara.

from St. Thomas, Adam Tarrant. Pei te huru nui. So this kaikōrero won all three sections, kōrero tēne, kōrero takatū, and overall. From Christ College, that's Kenny Y. Morgan. Kōrimako and same again have won tēne, takatū, and overall. From Shirley Boys High School, Mayo Taratoa Bannister. And then here in Waitaha, we have Te Pai Kaka, which is the best overall score across each section, which is such a cool award if you ask me. So Te Pai Kaka goes to Shirley Boys High School. They did the best across all the sections at Ngā Manu Kōrero this year. E kore ngā mihi, e mutu ki a koutou, kei a kurangatira o te apopo, tēnā koutou. Ināianei, ko Sons of Zion.

And then we're taking it right back, throwing it back to the early 2000s with this one. Umere by Ruia Apirahama. Umere. That takes you right back to Kurako Papa. Just being a young, you know, kōtiro Māori in Wairarapa doing who knows what. E whai ana I tērā ko Regulate, Nate Dogg, and

0: 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So keep it locked to Tahu FM. Ko e huri ki te hana ke. Tahu te ha o te waipounamu.
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up. It's Nate Dogg and Warren G with Regulate here on Tahu. It's Monday morning. We're almost at lunchtime, Ehua, so I hope you've got something fulfilling and yummy for your lunch today and you enjoy your Monday. You know, sometimes Monday can be really hard. And ko te mana ko e ora tonu ana e ora pai ana and ka pai tora. Coming up, Corella, Suzu Jaeger, SZA, but right now, Where the Party At by Jagged Edge. Keep it locked to Tahu FM.

FM. That's Nanny PR by Swizzle Jagger. Coming up, Dave and Tim's, Chris Brown, but right now it's SZA with Kill Bill. Don't go anywhere. Keep it locked to Tahu FM, the beat of the South.

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1: 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We love rap music. 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
2: 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I'm over here with T-Pain.
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2: 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My girl ain't doing the thing she used to do.
1: I got just what you need. Brand new Chris Brown, T-Pain. You heard it here first. Nappy Boy.